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21: 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Thank God Kate's here on this show. 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
2: If you were to be any bird, what would it be? I'd be a lyrebird.
3: Those birds that mimic.
2: This is a lyrebird? Are you being serious?
1: That's a bird.
2: It's a lyrebird as a drill? What? The ones that pretend to be chainsaws and stuff. That's a bird. 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

0: top of 23 degrees in the city and the west, 11 in town now, 9 in Penrith. 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
2: Checking your DMs.
1: I wish I had the time to do that at the moment.
0: Do you have a little hear me out crush? Have you heard about this little trend? It's called a hear me out crush, right? So it's a crush that you kind of shouldn't have. So, like, if you said, oh, I've got a crush on Kate Moss, everyone's like, that's fine. That's normal. Yeah. But a hear me out crush is like, I have a crush on the daughter from the Jetsons, for instance.
2: Oh, yeah.
0: Like a little kooky crush, 13, 24, 10, if you got one.
1: Johnny Bravo. Do you know Johnny Bravo, the cartoon character on Cartoon Network?
2: I was thinking from Entourage.
0: Yeah, same. Oh. Johnny Drama.
1: No, Johnny Bravo.
0: What does he look
1: big
0: like?
1: Big macho
0: Oh, that checks out for
1: character.
0: You. And yeah. What, you were like 8-year-old Jermaine in Perth going, ooh.
1: Ooh, Mr. Bravo. Ooh. Sarah, you'll understand.
0: Oh, yeah.
2: No.
1: Really?
2: Nah, not my type at all.
1: Yeah, see, Tony agrees.
2: He's wearing a tight black t-shirt, has
0: a
2: hair
0: that looks...
2: He looks
0: like Conrad Sewell.
1: He does not look like Conrad Sewell.
0: What's wrong with looking like Conrad Sewell? He's a handsome man.
1: There's nothing wrong with it. He just doesn't look like Conrad Sewell.
2: No.
1: He's got like real thick blonde hair.
0: 13, 24, 10, if you've got a hear me out crush.
2: Oh.
1: Yeah, you go.
2: Does

0: it's not. 7 to 9. Just telling Morgan Evans how easy radio is, and I mucked up the time.
1: Look at you go. You got nervous because he looked you in the eyes.
0: I know. I could never audition for Australian Idol.
1: Honestly, how are we going to deal with two men this handsome on the show? Between Scott Tweedy and yourself, oh my gosh, the ladies are going to froth.
2: I don't know what I'm supposed to say.
0: Lucky it's not like The Voice. We have to pick whose team you want to be on.
1: Morgan!
0: Like, just on Morgan's team.
1: I'm just going to be Morgan. Ricky Lee and Tim's
0: Quick Draw. Morgan Evans is here, brand new Australian Idol judge. As we've also heard, some new music may be on the way soon and a deluxe edition of Steeltown, your record. You performed on the last series of Idol too, so that's kind of was almost like your audition. Maybe they were all in there going,
1: lighting up the screen like that.
2: I've been auditioning for this my whole life.
0: Yeah, that's right. All right, let's play Quick Draw. You're up against each other. You lost last time you were here, but that's okay.
2: Yeah,
0: okay.
2: Solidly lost, I think.
1: Yeah, but that's all right.
2: It was brutal. It's you're fine. Very quick.
1: You're winning in life.
2: You're winning in life.
0: Okay, between Newcastle and Nashville, we need another N. Where else can he go? Okay, name a pizza topping starting with P.
1: Pepperoni!
0: All right.
1: What's your favourite pizza?
2: That's my favourite food.
1: Pizza, same.
2: I'll take anything. Right now, there's this one near my house in Nashville, and they do like a pickle pizza.
1: What?
2: And it's crazy, so salty, but it is epic.
0: I thought Nashville was all just brisket and smoked meats.
2: I'm down with that too. Yeah.